0: doing what she does best. That's Ella Langley. You know, if you couldn't go to the World Cup this year, maybe you could attend next time. Save up your money. Spain, Portugal, and Morocco are going to be hosting in 2030, similar to the sharing duties that North America did this year. And in 2034, the World Cup's going to be held in Saudi Arabia, an exotic part of the world if ever there was one. But if you do go, remember that the weather in Saudi Arabia isn't nearly as nice as it is in North America. You know, that being a given, maybe sitting at home watching it on the TV isn't all that bad.
1: Here's a look at your latest Superstar Country Quad County weather forecast. Isolated thunderstorms as we close out Sunday afternoon, heading into Sunday evening. Partly cloudy skies after midnight tonight. Lows near 69 degrees. Monday, considerable cloudiness with a stray shower or thunderstorm possible. Highs near 88. Monday evening, partly cloudy skies. Overnight, lows near 69. Tuesday, cloudy skies early, becoming partly cloudy later in the day. A stray shower, thunderstorm possible, highs around 85. And Tuesday night, partly cloudy, lows near 68.
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0: 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Racine. 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

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Some stations are new country. We're just pure country. Oldies, new songs, and classics in between. The

0: part of our weekend get-together, fast food falling over itself, rolling out the dirty sodas. Dunkin' Donuts just had a promotion, as did McDonald's. Yeah, they're making a lot of money with that, calling it McProfit, and you can understand why. Drinks carry a higher profit margin than does food, and that's why Chick-fil-A and Taco Bell and Wendy's all are jumping in to grab a slice of the dirty soda pie. I myself am a little past that. I'm a little too old. I'll just get myself a small black coffee as long as there are free refills.
1: Here's a look at your latest Superstar Country Quad County weather forecast. Isolated thunderstorms as we close out Sunday afternoon, heading into Sunday evening. Partly cloudy skies after midnight tonight. Lows near 69 degrees. Monday, considerable cloudiness with a stray shower or thunderstorm possible. Highs near 88. Monday evening, partly cloudy skies. Overnight, lows near 69. Tuesday, cloudy skies early, becoming partly cloudy later in the day. A stray shower, thunderstorm possible, highs around 85. And Tuesday night, partly cloudy, lows near 68.
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stripe was white, it was 18 feet from the bow to the stern light. Second hand from a dealer in Atlanta, I rode up with Daddy when he went there to get her. Put on a shine, put on a motor, built out of love, made for the water.

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A better variety of country you're just not going to find, so settle back because we got a whole lot more coming your way. Our weekend get-together is turning out to be a right nice time in no small part because you're spending some time here. And, of course, I'm very, very grateful for that.

0: Luke Combs, the North Carolina boy who wanted to become a homicide detective, so much so that he even studied criminal justice for a while before he turned to music. I think he made the right decision, don't you? Years ago, there was a meeting that Michael Jordan wanted to blow off. He didn't want to go to, but his mother insisted, and he's probably very happy that she did. We'll tell you about that coming up in the next half hour.
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0: to know you, everything about you makes me want you, know what you're doing, baby, don't you,
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0: Moving on. Finest in country, and it's all for you. 1984, Michael Jordan had yet to play in the NBA, but he was supposed to meet with Nike. Nike wanted to sign him to an endorsement deal about $2 million. But you see, Michael had grown up admiring Adidas, not Nike, and he was going to say thanks, but no thanks. He didn't want to go. It was his mother, Dolores, who insisted he take the meeting, and boy, is he glad that she did. Now, keep in mind that Michael Jordan hasn't played professional ball in over 20 years. And last year alone, as a result of that deal that he signed in 1984, he made $275 million from the meeting that he didn't want to go to. Thanks, Mom.
1: Here's a look at your latest Superstar Country Quad County weather forecast. Isolated thunderstorms as we close out Sunday afternoon, heading into Sunday evening. Partly cloudy skies after midnight tonight. Lows near 69 degrees. Monday, considerable cloudiness with a stray shower or thunderstorm possible. Highs near 88. Monday evening, partly cloudy skies. Overnight, lows near 69. Tuesday, cloudy skies early, becoming partly cloudy later in the day. A stray shower or thunderstorm possible. Highs around 85. And Tuesday night, partly cloudy. Lows near 68.
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Oldies, new songs, and classics in between. The Wolf.

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1: Here's a look at your latest Superstar Country Quad County weather forecast. Partly cloudy skies for your overnight. We'll see lows near 69 degrees. Monday, cloudy skies early with partly cloudy skies in the afternoon. We could see a stray shower or thunderstorm. Highs near 88. Monday evening, cloudy skies. Overnight lows near 70 degrees. Tuesday, cloudy with a stray shower or thunderstorm possible. Highs near 86 degrees. And Tuesday evening, a few clouds from time to time. Overnight low temperatures near 68 degrees.
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0: Good way to put it. Oh, I love the way they're singing it right there. With voices like that, you cannot go wrong. Ella Langley and Morgan Wallen, side by side, I Can't Love You Anymore. Back to it a little bit. Speaking a little bit, Little Bitty with Alan Jackson just moments away and soon to follow. Gretchen Wilson for you.
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7: 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Showers with the chance of some thunder this evening, and skies turning partly cloudy after midnight. We could see some strong storms, an 80% chance of rain, lows near 71. For your 4th of July, a heat warning remaining in effect through 8 p.m. Saturday evening. Partly cloudy skies, a stray shower, thunderstorm possible, highs near 93. Saturday evening, partly cloudy skies, a stray shower, thunderstorm possible, lows near 72. And Sunday, partly cloudy, highs near 90 degrees.
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0: Doggone it, that's all we got to do, just carry on. Ain't nothing wrong with that advice right there from Kenny Chesney helping us out. Back to it in a moment or two, Heartland with George Strait. Oh, getting us back into the country hits you want. Be singing along with that one. If I can get some more in for you after George, I'll definitely try my bestest for sure.
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0: 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The

Slowing it down quite a lot right here with this one, and what a fine tune to be playing for you. Little Moments, and this, of course, Brad Paisley.

0: Definitely making a point right there with that one. Sleepless in a Hotel Room. Can't go wrong with that sound. And that, of course, Luke Combs doing the honors. In a moment or two, Mama's Broken Heart, one of my all-time favorites by this lady. And the great music in that thing, too. Miranda Lambert right around the bend with that. And Rick Trevino waiting in the wings.
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7: 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Showers with the chance of some thunder this evening, then skies turning partly cloudy after midnight. We could see some strong storms, an 80% chance of rain, lows near 71. For your 4th of July, a heat warning remaining in effect through 8 p.m. Saturday evening. Partly cloudy skies, a stray shower, thunderstorm possible, highs near 93. Saturday evening, partly cloudy skies, a stray shower, thunderstorm possible, lows near 72. And Sunday, partly cloudy, highs near 90 degrees.
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0: I know he'd appreciate that so very much right there. Bottom line, don't tell on me. And that, of course, Jason Aldean. Quite an interesting story right here to pass along for you. In Hungary, there's an 18-year-old man was in court to be sentenced after being found guilty of robbery. So when he heard the judge say he'd be locked up for 30 years, he went nuts and attacked the judge right there. Now, when police finally pulled him off, his attorney explained that the sentence was for 3 years, not 30. And the defendant apologized at that point, explaining that he had a hearing problem. I wonder how that turned out.
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0: Definitely made up his mind right there and going that direction, leaving her in the dust. There you go, choosing Texas. That, of course, Ella Langley at the station giving you the best country hits for sure. Big old part of it, I can take it from there. Chris Young helping us out in that department and soon to follow. I got him lined out and ready to go for you. Dwight Yoakam waiting in the wings for sure.
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6: 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Showers with the chance of some thunder this evening, and skies turning partly cloudy after midnight. We could see some strong storms, an 80% chance of rain, lows near 71. For your 4th of July, a heat warning remaining in effect through 8 p.m. Saturday evening. Partly cloudy skies, a stray shower or thunderstorm possible, highs near 93. Saturday evening, partly cloudy skies, a stray shower or thunderstorm possible, lows near 72. And Sunday, partly cloudy, highs near 90 degrees.

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0: WJEH. 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

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Some stations are new country. We're just pure country. Oldies, new songs, and classics in between. The Wolf.

0: That's quite a story going on right there, and I like the way he's singing about it, too, don't we? That, of course, Morgan Wallen helping us out. And going to get back to it, oh, I tell you, there's some confusion going on and things swirling around in her mind. I try to think about Elvis. Patti Loveless just moments away, and Lee Bryce going to be waiting in the wings for you, too. I guarantee it.
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7: 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Showers with the chance of some thunder this evening and skies turning partly cloudy after midnight. We could see some strong storms, an 80% chance of rain, lows near 71. For your 4th of July, a heat warning remaining in effect through 8 p.m. Saturday evening. Partly cloudy skies, a stray shower, thunderstorm possible, highs near 93. Saturday evening, partly cloudy skies, a stray shower, thunderstorm possible, lows near 72. And Sunday, partly cloudy, highs near 90 degrees.
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Some stations are new country. We're just pure country. Oldies, new songs, and classics in between. The Wolf.

0: Don't blame you if you're singing along with that one. Boy, that's for sure. Great video, too, if you've never seen it. Check it out, The Fall. That, of course, Cody Johnson. In a moment or two, getting back to the country hits you want. And, boy, I tell you, proud and honored to be playing this one for you. Jody Messina, That's the Way. In a moment or two, got that lined out, ready to go. Plus, Clint Black waiting in the wings for sure.
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6: 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Showers with the chance of some thunder this evening, and skies turning partly cloudy after midnight. We could see some strong storms, an 80% chance of rain, lows near 71. For your 4th of July, a heat warning remaining in effect through 8 p.m. Saturday evening. Partly cloudy skies, a stray shower, thunderstorm possible, highs near 93. Saturday evening, partly cloudy skies, a stray shower, thunderstorm possible, lows near 72. And Sunday, partly cloudy, highs near 90 degrees.
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2: I'm Tom Sussman, and this is your Vandalia News Morning Report. Late Saturday, President Donald Trump gave his speech to the nation on the 250th anniversary of the formation of the United States. Due to thunderstorms in Washington, the speech was delayed.
3: For 2.5 centuries, our American Republic has stood as the crowning achievement of human history. This country is the home of freedom. This is the land of liberty. And this is a flag that's the banner of the most extraordinary, most exceptional, most incredible nation ever to exist on the face of the earth.
2: Locally, many areas had great celebrations for the 4th of July and America 250. On Sunday, fire crews from across the region battled a warehouse fire in Parkersburg that forced a shelter in place for a large section of the city. The fire was in the People's Cartage, Inc. warehouse on Camden Avenue. Multiple first responders from across the region have been called out as mutual aid. I'm Tom Sussman reporting for Vandalia News.
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5: Here's a look at your latest Superstar Country Quad County weather forecast. Partly cloudy skies for your overnight. We'll see lows near 69 degrees. Monday, cloudy skies early with partly cloudy skies in the afternoon. We could see a stray shower or thunderstorm. Highs near 88. Monday evening, cloudy skies. Overnight lows near 70 degrees. Tuesday, cloudy with a stray shower or thunderstorm possible. Highs near 86 degrees. And Tuesday evening, a few clouds from time to time. Overnight low temperatures near 68 degrees.
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0: Well, you can count on that. I'm sure he's going to try his best to get those boots off quickly right there. That, of course, John Pardee. Some ways your coworkers have become like family, and for many, it appears they're your best friends. You spend all your time together right there, basically an unpaid marriage, I guess you could call it. 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

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We're just pure country. Oldies, new songs, and classics in between. The Wolf.

0: Yeah, come back to haunt you right there. Got a little taste of your own medicine. That, of course, Medicine with Megan Maroney. Good way to wind down that set, too. Coming up a little bit, going sideways, Dirks Bentley helping us out in that department. And soon to follow George Strait, not that far away, too.
1: Here's a look at your latest Superstar Country Quad County weather forecast. Partly cloudy skies for your overnight. We'll see lows near 69 degrees. Monday, cloudy skies early with partly cloudy skies in the afternoon. We could see a stray shower or thunderstorm. Highs near 88. Monday evening, cloudy skies. Overnight lows near 70 degrees. Tuesday, cloudy with a stray shower or thunderstorm possible. Highs near 86 degrees. And Tuesday evening, a few clouds from time to time. Overnight low temperatures near 68 degrees.
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0: Doggone it, just ain't gonna happen anymore right there. I can't love you anymore at all. And a fine way to put it, with Ella Langley teaming up with Morgan Wallen. Great sound like that. You cannot go wrong. In a moment or two, not that far away, Jason Aldean slipping us back into the country hits you want and starting out another great set for you with She's Country. Moments away, guaranteed.
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3: 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Tell them Bill sent you today. On this Monday, I'm thinking about the recent rulings by the Supreme Court. Here's what happened last week. First, states can count mail-in ballots that arrive after Election Day. The reason is because of the Constitution. The states control federal elections, not the feds. If California and Illinois want to have this crazy stuff, they can have it. Second, the justices upheld the concept of birthright citizenship. If you're a Honduran, for example, and you sneak across the border and you give birth, presuming you're a woman, your baby is an American. That's been in play since the Civil War. Now, I get plenty of mail on this subject. The concept of birthright citizenship may be unfair. It may be a ruse. The drug cartels in Mexico certainly abuse it. They charge pregnant women to smuggle them in here. But that doesn't mean you can overturn what the Constitution says. To end birthright citizenship, you would need two-thirds of Congress to approve a new amendment, as well as two-thirds of the entire population, a direct vote. Obviously, that's a very high bar, and it is not going to happen. Back in a moment. 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
5: 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Tonight, mainly cloudy, overnight lows near 70. A Tuesday, cloudy with a stray shower or thunderstorm possible, highs near 86. 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
1: 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The Cincinnati Reds topped the Orioles 3-2 yesterday at Great American Ballpark. Spencer Steer put Cincinnati up 2-0 with this home run in the bottom of the fifth.
7: Suarez goes again. Steer lifts. Pretty deep right field. O'Neill fading back. Deep track. Gone! 14th of the year for Steer. Bradish loses the perfecto, the no-no, and the shutout in one fell swoop. It's 2-0 Cincinnati.
1: The Pittsburgh Pirates bested the Orioles 11-5 in the nation's capital. Have a good one. It's Ben Michael Sussman with your look at sports brought to you by Main Street Furniture and Flooring in Middleport. 93.

0: 93.1 FM, there's Brooks and Dunn. Gix and Ronnie on the Morning Howl, brought to you by Holzer Health. And I'm a brand new man. Well, it's good morning to you. It's past America's birthday, 250th. Hope you had a great time this 4th of July weekend. But right now, we're going to get started again. Here's Toby Keith. Ain't as good as it once was.
1: She said, I've seen you in here before.

0: 93.1 FM, Mr. Thomas Rhett and Jordan Davis, and it ain't a bad life on the Morning Howl, brought to you this morning, as always, by Holzer Health on Pain in the Morning. Hey, tell you what, if you had a fun time this 4th of July weekend, this past 4th of July weekend, you're going to have a big time to MCBA Bike Night coming up. The Meigs County Bikers Association is having Bike Night on Friday, July 10th at the Pomeroy Golf Course, 6:30 to 8:30 p.m. They're going to have live music by Colt Montana, 50-50 drawing, live auction, cold drinks, putting competition, and the proceeds going to help buy Christmas gifts for local kids. So it's a worthwhile cause to come out and have a great time, see some beautiful bikes, and maybe get a little instruction on golf.
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0: 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You know, if you're from this area, you know that anytime during the month, you can find some great music, great entertainment, great food, great fun at just about any city around or village in the area, okay? The 2026 Ravenswood Ohio River Festival is no exception. July 31st to August 2nd. Coming up on Saturday, August 1st, Nashville recording artist Dina Carter takes the stage at 8:30 p.m. Also, the Bennett Hall Band's going to be there. Hyper Supplies playing, 80s rock's going to be there. Also, they're going to have, the beautiful Grace Campbell. Also, Johnny Stass and the Delivery Boys. They always have a big following in this area on Saturday. Sunday, August 2nd, that is, they're going to have Bobby Taylor and Kim Johnson. Also, Boots Revival is going to be there as well. So, as you can see, we got some great entertainment scheduled for Ravenswood. So, stop on by, say hi. We'll be there. And we want to see you there as well.
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2: 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Starting out your post July 4th work week with some sun this morning, increasing clouds this afternoon, a stray shower or thunderstorm possible, highs near 88. Tonight, mainly cloudy, overnight lows near 70. And Tuesday, cloudy with a stray shower or thunderstorm possible, highs near 86. 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

0: 93.1 FM, Mr. Kane Brown, and I got a woman. Hey, I tell you what, folks, if you're from the Buckeye State, you're going to want to hear this on the Morning Howl brought to you by Holzer Health. Ohio Sales Tax Day is coming up August 7th through the 9th. 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
1: I'm Tom Sussman, and this is your Vandalia News Morning Report. Late Saturday, President Donald Trump gave his speech to the nation on the 250th anniversary of the formation of the United States. Due to thunderstorms in Washington, the speech was delayed.
2: For 2.5 centuries, our American Republic has stood as the crowning achievement of human history. This country is the home of freedom. This is the land of liberty. And this is a flag that's the banner of the most extraordinary, most exceptional, most incredible nation ever to exist on the face of the earth.
1: Locally, many areas had great celebrations for the 4th of July and America 250. On Sunday, fire crews from across the region battled a warehouse fire in Parkersburg that forced a shelter in place for a large section of the city. The fire was in the People's Cartage, Inc. warehouse on Camden Avenue. Multiple first responders from across the region have been called out as mutual aid. I'm Tom Sussman reporting for Vandalia News.
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4: 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Tonight, mainly cloudy, overnight lows near 70. And Tuesday, cloudy with a stray shower or thunderstorm possible, highs near 86. 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

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I can't go that Aaron Tippin. There ain't nothing wrong with radio as long as it's tuned right here to 93.1 FM, The Morning Howl. Brought to you on Pain in the Morning by your good friends at Holzer Health. Let's continue on. Here's Keith Urban and Somewhere in My Car.

0: 93.1 FM, Ella Langley and Be Her on the Morning Howl, brought to you as always by your good friends at Holzer Health. Glad to have you along this morning. Hope you had a great 4th of July weekend. 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
5: 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The Cincinnati Reds topped the Orioles 3-2 yesterday at Great American Ballpark. Spencer Steer put Cincinnati up 2-0 with this home run in the bottom of the 5th.
6: Suarez goes again. Steer lifts. Pretty deep right field. O'Neill fading back. Deep track. Gone! 14th of the year for Steer. Radish loses the perfecto, the no-no, and the shutout in one fell swoop. It's 2-0 Cincinnati.
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0: 93.1 FM, the aim of mine. There is Riley Green on your Morning Howl, brought to you this morning, as always, by your good friends at Holzer Health on Pain in the Morning. Hey, mark your calendar. Coming up on August 1st and 2nd, there's going to be free vision exams with glasses distribution provided by Guard Care 2026. On August the 1st, best of all, that's going to be on Saturday from 8 a.m. until 5 p.m. And on Sunday, August the 2nd, 8 a.m. until 2 p.m., located at Heritage Hall, Ohio University at, let's see here. That's it's kind of hard to see, but it's 191 West Union Street in Athens, Ohio. You know, I have trouble with my eyes as well, but my eyes have been very good to me over here lately. I just had some cataract surgery, and I'm seeing better and better than ever in 66 years. So there you go, folks. You know, there is help out there. Just when you think that you can't do something good for yourself and new to yourself, I'm proof that you absolutely can.
1: Good morning. This is Lindsay Patrick. I'm a speech pathologist within Holzer Health System. I'm here to remind you that May is Better Hearing and Speech Month. 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
2: 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Starting out your post-July 4th work week with some sun this morning, increasing clouds this afternoon, a stray shower or thunderstorm possible, highs near 88. Tonight, mainly cloudy, overnight lows near 70. And Tuesday, cloudy with a stray shower or thunderstorm possible, highs near 86. 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

0: 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There's Jason Aldean. And Don't Tell on Me on the Morning Howl, brought to you on 93.1 FM, The Wolf, by your good friends at Holzer Health. You know, if you know me or anybody that knows me knows that, you know, I can pretty much be bought with a candy bar, okay? I got a sweet tooth a mile wide. And I love M&M's, okay? M&M's has an assortment of treats, okay? We all agree on that. But one product line has vanished, and customers miss a lot, okay? Launched in 2004, the amazing packaged M&M's minis into a chocolate bar, okay? The crunchy chocolates and a peanut butter option, okay, were sold. And the smaller sizes made those treats absolutely easy to carry. Mars backed it up with an idea above $39 million media investment, okay, and quality advertisement featuring performers doing amazing and expected tricks on TV, okay? Remember those commercials? But they are no more. The M&M's bars, M&M's minis, and the chocolate bar, they are no more. If you find one, get it, buy it, eat it, or, you know, just call me and I'll get it, buy it, and eat it from you as well.
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8: Ohio's COVID czar, Amy Acton, talked down to us and treated us like children during the pandemic.
9: Don your cape and don your masks. You keep me safe and I keep you safe. You're being a superhero.
8: Amy Acton was busy playing make-believe, but her abuse of power created real consequences for us. Acton implemented one of America's strictest lockdowns here in Ohio. She supported bans on families visiting their loved ones in nursing homes. And despite her policies, Ohio ended up having the most elderly deaths in the Midwest. Acton lets seniors suffer all alone. And when people push back against it, Amy Acton talked down to them again.
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1: I'm Tom Sussman, and this is your Vandalia News Morning Report. Late Saturday, President Donald Trump gave his speech to the nation on the 250th anniversary of the formation of the United States. Due to thunderstorms in Washington, the speech was delayed.
2: For 2.5 centuries, our American Republic has stood as the crowning achievement of human history. This country is the home of freedom. This is the land of liberty. And this is a flag that's the banner of the most extraordinary, most exceptional, most incredible nation ever to exist on the face of the earth.
1: Locally, many areas had great celebrations for the 4th of July and America 250. On Sunday, fire crews from across the region battled a warehouse fire in Parkersburg that forced a shelter in place for a large section of the city. The fire was in the People's Cartage, Inc. warehouse on Camden Avenue. Multiple first responders from across the region have been called out as mutual aid. I'm Tom Sussman reporting for Vandalia News.
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4: 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Licensed in Ohio and West Virginia, like a good neighbor, State Farm is there. Starting out your post July 4th work week with some sun this morning, increasing clouds this afternoon, a stray shower or thunderstorm possible, highs near 88. Tonight, mainly cloudy, overnight lows near 70. And Tuesday, cloudy with a stray shower or thunderstorm possible, highs near 86. 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

Originally released back in the 1970s by the Amazing Rhythm Aces, there's Sammy Kershaw's twist on Third Rate Romance. Low Air Rendezvous on the Morning Howl, brought to you on Pain in the Morning by your good friends at Hoser Health. How about, let's continue on. Here's Carrie Underwood, and I'll see you again, gladly.

0: 93.1 FM, Mr. Bailey Zimmerman, Chevy Silverado on the morning. Hal brought to you, as always, by your good friends on Pain in the Morning at Holzer Health. Tell you what, folks, I got a quick health reminder for you. There's going to be a mobile mammography screening from the Cuyahoga County Health Department at 499 Jackson Pike in Gallup Police on Thursday, July 23rd, from 9:30 a.m. to 3:30 p.m. To schedule an appointment, okay, this is very important for women as well as men. Men can get breast cancer, too, okay? Remember that. 740-441-2958 to schedule your screening mammography, okay? It's a great and safe way to make sure that you are healthy.
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0: 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Simple and easy. All you got to do is, you know, maybe slow down a little bit. Please slow down a little bit before you do it, but just turn that truck around, okay? On the Morning Howl, brought to you here on 93.1 FM, The Wolf, by your good friends at Holzer Health. Tell you what, folks, are you a fan of the FIFA, you know, soccer championships? 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You're invited to the Meg Summer Soccer events, okay? 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All ages are welcome. 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All levels of experience are welcome, okay? 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
1: 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I'm a speech pathologist within Holzer Health System. I'm here to remind you that May is Better Hearing and Speech Month. 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
2: 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Tonight, mainly cloudy, overnight lows near 70. And Tuesday, cloudy with a stray shower or thunderstorm possible, highs near 86. 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

0: 93.1 FM, Morgan Wallen, and we do, don't we, on the Morning Howl, brought to you this morning, as always, by your good friends at Hoser Health. You celebrating a birthday today? Well, if it's your birthday today, this July 6, 2026, you're celebrating it with the likes of a bunch of fine folks like Sylvester Stallone. Absolutely. I'm action star and filmmaker best known for Rocky and Rambo. Kevin Hart, stand-up comedian and actor known for Jumanji and Ride Along. He was born today back in 1979. 50 Cent, better known as Curtis Jackson, was born in 1975, a hip-hop artist and actor with famous hits like In the Club. Also, George W. Bush was born today back in 1946, the 43rd president of the United States. And Frida Kahlo was born today, renowned Mexican painter, famous for her self-portrait, was born today back in 1907. And the Dalai Lama was born today back in 1935. Hello, Dalai, the spiritual leader of Tibet and Nobel Prize winning laureate. Okay, so there you go. There's some celebrity birthdays. If you're celebrating a birthday personally, well, happy birthday to you. If you or someone in your family is, make it a special day for them and yourself.
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2: I'm Tom Sussman, and this is your Vandalia News Morning Report. Late Saturday, President Donald Trump gave his speech to the nation on the 250th anniversary of the formation of the United States. Due to thunderstorms in Washington, the speech was delayed.
3: For 2.5 centuries, our American Republic has stood as the crowning achievement of human history. This country is the home of freedom. This is the land of liberty. And this is a flag that's the banner of the most extraordinary, most exceptional, most incredible nation ever to exist on the face of the earth.
2: Locally, many areas had great celebrations for the 4th of July and America 250. On Sunday, fire crews from across the region battled a warehouse fire in Parkersburg that forced a shelter in place for a large section of the city. The fire was in the People's Cartage, Inc. warehouse on Camden Avenue. Multiple first responders from across the region have been called out as mutual aid. I'm Tom Sussman reporting for Vandalia News.
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5: 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Tonight, mainly cloudy, overnight lows near 70. And Tuesday, cloudy with a stray shower or thunderstorm possible, highs near 86. 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

93.1 FM, we got some famous friends, don't we? Chris Young and Kane Brown and Famous Friends on the Morning Howl, brought to you, as always, on Pain in the Morning by your good friends at Hoser Health. How about some Martina McBride and I'm a happy girl. A happy girl.

0: 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Hey, did you survive the 4th of July weekend? Well, you know, I got to thinking about the 4th of July, and you know, they got jokes for Thanksgiving and Christmas and all major holidays, but I never really remembered a whole bunch of 4th of July jokes, okay? So I ran across a couple of them that I think you would maybe get a little chuckle out of. What did one flag say to the other flag? Nothing. It just waved. Okay? Think about that. Why shouldn't you tell Liberty Bell jokes? Okay? Why shouldn't you tell Liberty Bell jokes? Well, you'll quack up. Okay? And also, what do you get when you cross a duck and a rocket? Okay, final question. What do you get when you cross a duck with a 4th of July rocket? Okay? You get a fire quacker. Hello, I'm here all week. I'll be right back.
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0: 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Get your history books out, everybody. It's time to do a little bit of learning on this first day past Independence Day, 250 years of America. 1885, a French scientist, Louis Pasteur, successfully administered his rabies vaccine to a human for the very first time, saving 9-year-old Joseph Meister's life. Okay, 1942, Anne Frank and her family went into hiding in a secret annex above her father's office in Amsterdam. 1957 saw American tennis star Althea Gibson become the first black player to win the singles title in Wilmington. Also, 1957, teenagers John Lennon and Paul McCartney met for the very first time at a local church fete in Liverpool, England, 3 years before forming the Beatles. 2013 saw Asiana Airlines Flight 214 crash while landing at San Francisco International Airport, resulting in 3 fatalities and over 190 injuries. So that, my friends, is your day in history on The Morning Howl, brought to you by your good friends at Holzer Health on Pain in the Morning.
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2: 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Tonight, mainly cloudy, overnight lows near 70. And Tuesday, cloudy with a stray shower or thunderstorm possible, highs near 86. 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

0: 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Tell you what, folks, we got another great 4 hours of country music coming at you here tomorrow morning, bright and early, 6 a.m. But, you know, just because this heat wave and stuff is pretty much on the way out, hopefully anyway, you know, the dangers are still out there. We're talking about mosquito season. It's here. Protect yourself and protect your family, okay? You can contact the Mates County Health Department, get yourself some free supplies, okay? You need to take care of yourself. Ways to prevent, prevent yourself against mosquito bites is, you know, use insect repellent when indoors as well. Wear long sleeves and pants when possible. Also, eliminate standing water around your home and keep windows and door screens in good repair, okay? So those little flying critters won't come in and bother you, okay? Stop in Monday through Friday while supplies last. That's going to do it for me. I'll be back with you tomorrow morning on a Tuesday, and we'll do it all over again. So until then, bye-bye, everybody.
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1: I'm Tom Sussman, and this is your Vandalia News Morning Report. Late Saturday, President Donald Trump gave his speech to the nation on the 250th anniversary of the formation of the United States. Due to thunderstorms in Washington, the speech was delayed.
2: For 2.5 centuries, our American Republic has stood as the crowning achievement of human history. This country is the home of freedom. This is the land of liberty. And this is a flag that's the banner of the most extraordinary, most exceptional, most incredible nation ever to exist on the face of the earth.
1: Locally, many areas had great celebrations for the 4th of July and America 250. On Sunday, fire crews from across the region battled a warehouse fire in Parkersburg that forced a shelter in place for a large section of the city. The fire was in the People's Cartage, Inc. warehouse on Camden Avenue. Multiple first responders from across the region have been called out as mutual aid. I'm Tom Sussman reporting for Vandalia News.
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I saw you singing along to that one from Garth. Hey there, it's Jay Michaels filling in today as we get back into the swing of things after that long holiday weekend. Mary Chapin Carpenter right after Kenny Chesney.

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Some stations are new country. We're just pure country. 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

0: George Burge and Luke Bryan, ride, ride, ride. Well, Team USA facing Team Belgium tonight. This is a must-win game. If USA beats Belgium tonight in the World Cup, it is going to match the deepest into the World Cup we've ever been, and they're going to move on to play the winner of today's Portugal-Spain match on Friday.
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1: 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Starting out your post July 4th work week with some sun this morning, increasing clouds this afternoon, a stray shower or thunderstorm possible, highs near 88. Tonight, mainly cloudy, overnight lows near 70. A Tuesday, cloudy with a stray shower or thunderstorm.

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1: Well, now that 4th of July is over with, what better way to celebrate than with National Fried Chicken Day? Today is National Fried Chicken Day. 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
1: I'm Tom Sussman, and this is your Vandalia News Morning Report. Late Saturday, President Donald Trump gave his speech to the nation on the 250th anniversary of the formation of the United States. Due to thunderstorms in Washington, the speech was delayed.
2: For 2.5 centuries, our American Republic has stood as the crowning achievement of human history. This country is the home of freedom. This is the land of liberty. And this is a flag that's the banner of the most extraordinary, most exceptional, most incredible nation ever to exist on the face of the earth.
1: Locally, many areas had great celebrations for the 4th of July and America 250. On Sunday, fire crews from across the region battled a warehouse fire in Parkersburg that forced a shelter in place for a large section of the city. The fire was in the People's Cartage, Inc. warehouse on Camden Avenue. Multiple first responders from across the region have been called out as mutual aid. I'm Tom Sussman reporting for Vandalia News.
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4: 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Licensed in Ohio and West Virginia, like a good neighbor, State Farm is there. Partly cloudy skies, becoming more cloudy and overcast throughout the afternoon. We could see a stray shower or thunderstorm, highs near 87 degrees. Tonight, mostly cloudy with possibility of a shower or thunderstorm, overnight lows near 69 degrees. Tuesday, scattered showers and thunderstorms, 50% chance of rain, highs near 85. And Tuesday night, cloudy skies, overnight lows near 68 degrees.
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Toby Keith, as we kick off another hour of the best country music on the radio, I'm Jay Michaels, a classic from Hank Williams Jr. Going to do that right after Brett Young now.

0: Langley and Morgan Wallen there. I'm Jay Michaels. 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
1: 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We're just pure country. Oldies, new songs, and classics in between. The Wolf.

0: Cal Harper there dancing in the country. Heard from Yo McCoy. Wink before that. We are rolling through the workday with the best country variety. Brooks and Dunn and Scotty McCreary's on the way.
1: 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Licensed in Ohio and West Virginia, like a good neighbor, State Farm is there. Partly cloudy skies, becoming more cloudy and overcast throughout the afternoon. We could see a stray shower or thunderstorm, highs near 87 degrees. Tonight, mostly cloudy with possibility of a shower or thunderstorm, overnight lows near 69 degrees. Tuesday, scattered showers and thunderstorms, 50% chance.

0: chance of rain, highs near 85. And Tuesday night, cloudy skies, overnight lows near 68 degrees.
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0: This Friday is National French Fry Day. McDonald's is celebrating. 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
8: 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But some historians believe one of his most important decisions was to defeat a small but powerful enemy, insisting his soldiers be inoculated against smallpox. Washington knew the danger of smallpox, having survived his own bout with the disease in 1751. Smallpox could not only kill his soldiers, but also deter potential recruits who were scared about being infected. In 1776, John Adams complained that smallpox was 10 times more terrible than the enemy soldiers. Smallpox went from causing 17% of all army deaths before inoculation to just 1% afterward. Something to consider in this America 250 moment.
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0: 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Racine, Gallipolis, Pomeroy, and Ravenswood.
2: This is Stephen Figuel with your Vandalia News. The Meigs County Sheriff announced the following arrests. Ravi Kumar was charged with passing bad checks. Felicia Stumbo on multiple outstanding warrants. Lowell Halfhill on a failure to appear warrant. And Dallas Sweeney for rape and gross sexual imposition. According to the Leon Volunteer Fire Department Facebook page, there are over 1 million firefighters in the United States. 65% of those are volunteers. In West Virginia, 90% of fire departments are staffed by volunteers. If you are interested in helping, contact your local volunteer fire department today. The Meigs County Bikers Association will host Bike Night at the Pomeroy Golf Course on Friday, July 10th. Proceeds raised will go towards Christmas for kids. And finally, the U.S. Postal Service will raise the cost of a first-class stamp to 82 cents on July 12th.
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4: 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Cloudy skies this afternoon. We could see a stray shower or thunderstorm. Highs near 87 degrees. Tonight, mostly cloudy skies with the possibility of a shower or thunderstorm. Lows near 69. Tuesday, scattered showers and thunderstorms, 50% chance of rain, highs near 85. And Tuesday night, cloudy skies, lows near 68 degrees. 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

0: Kane Brown there with Woman, a classic from Vince Gill before that. It's Jay Michaels. Thank you for stopping by and letting me hang out with you on this Monday as we get back into the work week.
1: 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Cloudy skies this afternoon. We could see a stray shower or thunderstorm. Highs near 87 degrees. Tonight, mostly cloudy skies with the possibility of a shower or thunderstorm.

0: thunderstorm, lows near 69. Tuesday, scattered showers and thunderstorms, 50% chance of rain, highs near 85. And Tuesday night, cloudy skies, lows near 68 degrees. 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

0: Ella Langley there. I'm Jay Michaels. More World Cup action today. USA facing Belgium tonight in round 16. That game's in Seattle. Now, if they beat Belgium, it's going to match the deepest into the World Cup that Team USA has ever gotten. And we'll move on to play the winner of today's Portugal-Spain match on Friday. This is basically a must-win game.
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7: They voted on American independence. Members of the Continental Congress agreed it would have to be unanimous to be effective. It was, technically, but not all of the colonies voted for the resolution to break away from Britain on July 2nd, 1776, or for the Declaration of Independence 2 days later on July 4th. The New York delegation abstained, explaining that it lacked permission to act. On July 9th, the New York Convention gave its consent, and the New York delegates voted for independence on July 15th. That allowed the Congress on July 19th to order the document to be engrossed as the unanimous declaration of the 13 United States of America. Something to consider in this America 250 moment.
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1: This is Stephen Figel with your Vandalia News. The Meigs County Sheriff announced the following arrests. Ravi Kumar was charged with passing bad checks. Felicia Stumbo on multiple outstanding warrants. Lowell Halfhill on a failure to appear warrant. And Dallas Sweeney for rape and gross sexual imposition. According to the Leon Volunteer Fire Department Facebook page, there are over 1 million firefighters in the United States. 65% of those are volunteers. In West Virginia, 90% of fire departments are staffed by volunteers. If you are interested in helping, contact your local volunteer fire department today. The Meigs County Bikers Association will host Bike Night at the Pomeroy Golf Course on Friday, July 10th. Proceeds raised will go towards Christmas for kids. And finally, the U.S. Postal Service will raise the cost of a first-class stamp to 82 cents on July 12th.
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3: 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Comprehensive. Cloudy skies this afternoon. We could see a stray shower or thunderstorm. Highs near 87 degrees. Tonight, mostly cloudy skies with the possibility of a shower or thunderstorm. Lows near 69. Tuesday, scattered showers and thunderstorms. 50% chance of rain. Highs near 85. And Tuesday night, cloudy skies. Lows near 68 degrees. 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

Alan Jackson, who just did his final performance ever, his final concert last week. Gary Allen and Shania Twain coming up as we do another hour of the best country music on the radio.

0: Jason Aldean, and I'm Jay Michaels. Savannah Guthrie did an interview over the weekend with a TV station in Tucson where she talked about the agony and the trauma of her mom's kidnapping and distress, the bring her home plea over and over again, thanking the Tucson community and the FBI and local efforts for their continued effort in helping to find her mom. I just hope that family gets some answers just to provide some closure soon.
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0: Morgan Wallen, I Got Better. Heard from Wynonna before that. Mindy McCready, the late Mindy McCready, and Joe Nichols on the way.
1: 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Cloudy skies this afternoon. We could see a stray shower or thunderstorm. Highs near 87 degrees. Tonight, mostly cloudy skies with the possibility of a shower or thunderstorm. Lows near 69. Tuesday, scattered showers and thunderstorms. 50% chance of rain. Highs near 85. And Tuesday night, cloudy skies. Lows near 68 degrees. 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

0: Bailey Zimmerman, Chevy Silverado. It's Jay Michaels. Did you have a good 4th of July weekend? Hopefully you were able to enjoy a long holiday weekend, spend some time with friends and family, and of course see some fireworks.
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6: 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But some historians believe one of his most important decisions was to defeat a small but powerful enemy, insisting his soldiers be inoculated against smallpox. Washington knew the danger of smallpox, having survived his own bout with the disease in 1751. Smallpox could not only kill his soldiers, but also deter potential recruits who were scared about being infected. In 1776, John Adams complained that smallpox was 10 times more terrible than the enemy soldiers. Smallpox went from causing 17% of all army deaths before inoculation to just 1% afterward. Something to consider in this America 250 moment.
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1: This is Stephen Figel with your Vandalia News. The Meigs County Sheriff announced the following arrests. Ravi Kumar was charged with passing bad checks. Felicia Stumbo on multiple outstanding warrants. Lowell Halfhill on a failure to appear warrant. And Dallas Sweeney for rape and gross sexual imposition. According to the Leon Volunteer Fire Department Facebook page, there are over 1 million firefighters in the United States. 65% of those are volunteers. In West Virginia, 90% of fire departments are staffed by volunteers. If you are interested in helping, contact your local volunteer fire department today. The Meigs County Bikers Association will host Bike Night at the Pomeroy Golf Course on Friday, July 10th. Proceeds raised will go towards Christmas for kids. And finally, the U.S. Postal Service will raise the cost of a first-class stamp to 82 cents on July 12th.
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3: 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Cloudy skies this afternoon. We could see a stray shower or thunderstorm. Highs near 87 degrees. Tonight, mostly cloudy skies with the possibility of a shower or thunderstorm. Lows near 69. Tuesday, scattered showers and thunderstorms, 50% chance of rain, highs near 85. And Tuesday night, cloudy skies, lows near 68 degrees. 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

Clay Walker as we kick off another hour of Feel Good Country Variety. Ricky Van Shelton with the classic on the way. We'll do Morgan Wallen, too, right after Luke Bryan. Thanks for stopping by and keeping me company on this Monday.

0: don't we? That's Morgan Wallen. I'm Jay Michaels. You've been in World Cup fever. I know absolutely nothing about soccer, but it's so much fun to watch, right? Team USA facing Belgium tonight. That game is in Seattle. And if USA beats Belgium, it's going to match the deepest into the World Cup that Team USA has ever gotten. And then they'll move on to play the winner of today's Portugal-Spain match on Friday. This is basically a must-win game for us.
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Oldies, new songs, and classics in between. The

0: Russell Dickerson there. Happened to me. I'm Jay Michael. Sarah Evans on the way.
1: 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Cloudy skies this afternoon. We could see a stray shower or thunderstorm. Highs near 87 degrees. Tonight, mostly cloudy skies with the possibility of a shower or thunderstorm. Lows near 69. Tuesday, scattered showers and thunderstorms. 50% chance of rain. Highs near 85. And Tuesday night, cloudy skies. Lows near 68 degrees. 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

0: Luke Combs, and I'm Jay Michaels. Hey, thanks for stopping by today and keeping me company as we roll through the workday. More of your favorite country on the way. Zach Brown and Alan Jackson next.
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0: WJEH. Racine. Gala Police. Pomeroy. Ravenswood. 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
2: This is Stephen Figel with your Vandalia News. The Meigs County Sheriff announced the following arrests. Ravi Kumar was charged with passing bad checks. Felicia Stumbo on multiple outstanding warrants. Lowell Halfhill on a failure to appear warrant. And Dallas Sweeney for rape and gross sexual imposition. According to the Leon Volunteer Fire Department Facebook page, there are over 1 million firefighters in the United States. 65% of those are volunteers. In West Virginia, 90% of fire departments are staffed by volunteers. If you are interested in helping, contact your local volunteer fire department today. The Meigs County Bikers Association will host Bike Night at the Pomeroy Golf Course on Friday, July 10th. Proceeds raised will go towards Christmas for Kids. And finally, the U.S. Postal Service will raise the cost of a first-class stamp to 82 cents on July 12th.
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5: 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Cloudy skies this afternoon. We could see a stray shower or thunderstorm. Highs near 87 degrees. Tonight, mostly cloudy skies with the possibility of a shower or thunderstorm. Lows near 69. Tuesday, scattered showers and thunderstorms. 50% chance of rain. Highs near 85. And Tuesday night, cloudy skies. Lows near 68 degrees. 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

0: Megan Maroney and Beautiful Things here with the Catfish. Hey, let's check in with some country music news.
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2: Baby, I love you like I love country music. Let's get it.
0: Well, country music got all spiffed up for the big wedding on Friday night. Yeah, the Travis and Taylor wedding. Let's see, Brad Paisley and wife Kimberly were there. Little Big Town was there. Miranda Lambert, her husband, showed up. Blake Shelton, Gwen Stefani, Kelsey Ballerini, Maren Morris. The Rascal Flatts boys were there as well. Let's see, who else was there? The Love Junkies, you know them, right? And yeah, they're hitched. Aren't you glad? That's a better world now. All right, no sarcasm. It's done with. Hey, here's Dolly Parton. She heard some good news from Travis and Kelsey.
3: Taylor and Travis, it's Dolly. And I was just told that you two are making a donation of $2 million to my Imagination Library. Thank you. Now, it's evident that you two have made giving back a key part of your lives. So, hey, when you have your firstborn, can I have it? Because that is going to be one special baby. So, thank you. And know that I will always love you.
0: Yeah, speaking of babies, I wonder how many they're going to have, huh? Can you see Travis and Kelsey running around and in a minivan with the kid? Yeah, there you go. Latest country music Nash News update for you.
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13: They voted on American independence. Members of the Continental Congress agreed it would have to be unanimous to be effective. It was, technically. But not all of the colonies voted for the resolution to break away from Britain on July 2, 1776, or for the Declaration of Independence 2 days later on July 4th. The New York delegation abstained, explaining that it lacked permission to act. On July 9th, the New York Convention gave its consent, and the New York delegates voted for independence on July 15th. That allowed the Congress on July 19th to order the document to be engrossed as the unanimous declaration of the 13 United States of America. Something to consider in this America 250 moment.
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0: Corey can't co-wetzel. Hey, did you catch any of the hot dog eating contest over the weekend? The Coney Island deal with, you know, the world famous Joey Chestnut?
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2: 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Cloudy skies this afternoon. We could see a stray shower or thunderstorm. Highs near 87 degrees. Tonight, mostly cloudy skies with the possibility of a shower or thunderstorm. Lows near 69. Tuesday, scattered showers and thunderstorms, 50% chance of rain, highs near 85. And Tuesday night, cloudy skies, lows near 68 degrees. 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

0: We got a ride, you got a ride, ride, ride. George Burge and Luke Bryan with the new stuff right here back on a Monday. I got Tucker Wetmore ready to go. Some John Michael Montgomery. You know, we mix it up with some great stuff from back in the day. Something you'd like to add, hit me up. Always wide open for you. 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
2: This is Stephen Figel with your Vandalia News. The Meigs County Sheriff announced the following arrests. Ravi Kumar was charged with passing bad checks. Felicia Stumbo on multiple outstanding warrants. Lowell Halfhill on a failure to appear warrant. And Dallas Sweeney for rape and gross sexual imposition. According to the Leon Volunteer Fire Department Facebook page, there are over 1 million firefighters in the United States. 65% of those are volunteers. In West Virginia, 90% of fire departments are staffed by volunteers. If you are interested in helping, contact your local volunteer fire department today. The Meigs County Bikers Association will host Bike Night at the Pomeroy Golf Course on Friday, July 10th. Proceeds raised will go towards Christmas for kids. And finally, the U.S. Postal Service will raise the cost of a first-class stamp to 82 cents on July 12th.
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4: 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Cloudy skies this afternoon. We could see a stray shower or thunderstorm. Highs near 87 degrees. Tonight, mostly cloudy skies with the possibility of a shower or thunderstorm. Lows near 69. Tuesday, scattered showers and thunderstorms, 50% chance of rain, highs near 85. And Tuesday night, cloudy skies, lows near 68 degrees. 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

Yeah, how your workday seems to fly by a little quicker with Great Country this hour. John Party, Diamond Rio, Tucker Wetmore, what an hour. Let's keep it rolling. You should probably leave. I mean, well, this is the name of the song. Don't leave me. Here's Chris Stapleton.

lingering. Hey, that's my Uncle Bill there by the courthouse. He'll be lowering the flag when the sun goes down. And this is my town.

0: Tucker Wetmore in Brunette here with the Catfish. Well, Taylor and Kelsey, Travis Kelsey, are married, and they also made the news by giving away a bunch of money to do to charities around the country, including...
1: Taylor and Travis, it's Dolly, and I was just told that you two are making a donation of $2 million to my Imagination Library. Thank you. Now, it's evident that you two have made giving back a key part of your lives, so, hey, when you have your firstborn, can I have it? Because that is going to be one special baby. So thank you, and know that I will always love you.
0: Mm-hmm. There you go. Dolly Parton saying thanks for the donation from Travis and Taylor.
2: 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Cloudy skies this afternoon. We could see a stray shower or thunderstorm. Highs near 87 degrees. Tonight, mostly cloudy skies with the possibility of a shower or thunderstorm. Lows near 69. Tuesday, scattered showers and thunderstorms. 50% chance of rain. Highs near 85. And Tuesday night, cloudy skies. Lows near 68 degrees. 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

0: Almost number one, I Can't Love You Anymore, Ella and Morgan Wallen. Yeah, the young women of country are not messing around these days. After Josh Ross got the number one spot last week, Ella Langley is occupied with 6 weeks with her other hit, Be Her. Megan Maroney is this week's top song. This is taking her turn to the top with the Very Beautiful Things song. So congratulations to the ladies and all the rest of the crew.
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7: The Wolf.

is a flash flood warning for the following counties in West Virginia, Cabot and Mason. Issued at 4:57 p.m. Eastern Daylight Time. The National Weather Service in Charleston has issued a flash flood warning for northeastern Cabot County and central West Virginia, southwestern Mason County in western West Virginia, until 8 p.m. Eastern Daylight Time. At 4:57 p.m. Eastern Daylight Time, Doppler radar indicated thunderstorms producing heavy rain across the warned area. Between 1 and 2 inches of rain have fallen. Additional rainfall amounts of 1 to 2 inches are possible in the warned area. Flash flooding is ongoing or expected to begin shortly. Hazard: flash flooding caused by thunderstorms. Source: radar indicated. Impact: flash flooding of small creeks and streams, urban areas, highways, streets and underpasses, as well as other poor drainage and low-lying areas. Some locations that will experience flash flooding include Barbersville, Milton, Ola, Green Bottom and Pea Ridge. This includes Interstate 64 in West Virginia between mile markers 15 and 27. Repeating, a flash flood warning has been issued until 8 p.m. Eastern Daylight Time for the following counties in West Virginia, Cabot and Mason.

0: 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Racine, Gallup Police, Pomeroy, Ravenswood. 93.1. 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
1: This is Stephen Figel with your Vandalia News. The Meigs County Sheriff announced the following arrests. Ravi Kumar was charged with passing bad checks. Felicia Stumbo on multiple outstanding warrants. Lowell Halfhill on a failure to appear warrant. And Dallas Sweeney for rape and gross sexual imposition. According to the Leon Volunteer Fire Department Facebook page, there are over 1 million firefighters in the United States. 65% of those are volunteers. In West Virginia, 90% of fire departments are staffed by volunteers. If you are interested in helping, contact your local volunteer fire department today. The Meigs County Bikers Association will host Bike Night at the Pomeroy Golf Course on Friday, July 10th. Proceeds raised will go towards Christmas for kids. And finally, the U.S. Postal Service will raise the cost of a first-class stamp to 82 cents on July 12th.
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3: 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Cloudy skies this afternoon. We could see a stray shower or thunderstorm. Highs near 87 degrees. Tonight, mostly cloudy skies with the possibility of a shower or thunderstorm. Lows near 69. Tuesday, scattered showers and thunderstorms, 50% chance of rain, highs near 85. And Tuesday night, cloudy skies, lows near 68 degrees. 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

Ain't nothing on but the taillights. One of the greats back in the day. I got brand new Kenny Chesney. That's how we roll this hour. New music from Kenny, Alabama, coming up right now. Here is David Dale.

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Some stations are new country. We're just pure country. Oldies, new songs, and classics in between. The

0: Carry On, Kenny Chesney. He's got a new album going to be released early September. His first new music, set of new music in a couple of years. Looking forward to that. All right, Josh Rosh is coming up. Also, some Hal Ketchum, Luke Bryan. Let me know something you'd like to add to it. Hit me up. Email wide open right now, anytime for you. 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
4: 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For more, we caught up with head coach Nolan Yates. Where are we now in the off season? Are you able to get on the practice field today?
5: Well, actually, we're holding our first, what I would call our first camp day slash practice today. We went through all of our June workouts, spent a little bit of time with our individual coaches doing some seven-on-seven work, but as far as an actual practice, that begins tonight.
4: What does an athlete have to look like to be in shape enough for the start of fall camp?
5: It's not necessarily what they look like. It's more about making sure that they're good in the weight room first and foremost. They've spent time in the offseason with our training and our workout program, and then cardiovascular-wise, just making sure that they're able to compete for four quarters at a very high level.
4: What running drill do they dread the most?
5: I would guess gassers, and we also have what we call four corners. I don't think they're big fans of either one, but I will say this. Our guys have now understood that we're pretty fast-paced, and we emphasize speed and sprinting to the football. And I think when they get into the games, they appreciate the conditioning drills that we do.
4: Who do you got on the coaching staff with you this year?
5: Well, we added a new guy, Coach Smith. Jeremy Smith played running back at Megs under Coach Chansey there. And, like, I think it was from, like, 08 to 11. And then we're the same across the board as far as coaches go.
4: Talking about Megs head coach Nolan Yates. What type of offseason did Beckett Blackston have?
5: Oh, great offseason. He had a little bit of a hamstring issue there at the end of football season. But he's put on 15 or 20 pounds, and he's up to around 195 to 200 pounds now. Ran track, got a lot stronger. He's going to have a big season for us.
4: How much do you talk about that opener with Eastern?
5: We talk about that all the time. That's our first game on the schedule, so that's our focus. And right now, that is our focus. So that's the game that we're focused on, and that's the one we talk about.
4: It was a weird game last year. It took about 4 hours, was back and forth a zillion degrees. What do you have to kind of change maybe to swing that one in your favor? It was such a close one.
5: It just came down to execution is really all it was. We had our chances to win that football game in multiple ways, but as you go back and review the film of that, it was the first game. And actually, I was really proud of the kids. It was a clean game for the most part. You know, we were in shape. We were standing with our boots tied and looking the other team in the eye, and we're able to stand there and play football. But overall, we missed a few plays that we should have made, and that was the difference in the ball game ultimately.
4: That is Megs High School head football coach Nolan Yates on the Valley Today Sports Report, brought to you by Main Street Furniture and Flooring in Middleport.
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0: Check it out. Google is giving us an idea of where everyone wants to be traveling this summer. And check this out. St. Martin, the Dutch Caribbean island, is the top trending international destination, huh? How about that? Based by these Google flight searches. Here in the U.S., Kansas City, Missouri is number one. Maybe they want to go on a Taylor Swift sighting at what's-his-name's house, followed by Sarasota, Florida. Obviously, the beaches are big. You know what I always say, though? It's not a real travel destination unless there's a Buc-ee's involved, right? Come on now. Gotta love Buc-ee's.
1: 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Thunderstorms early for your Monday evening and cloudy skies after midnight. Overnight lows near 69. Tuesday, mostly cloudy skies with a stray shower or thunderstorm possible. Highs near 86. Tuesday evening, a few clouds, overnight lows near 69. And Wednesday, mostly cloudy skies, a stray shower or thunderstorm possible, highs near 87 degrees. 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
4: 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But some historians believe one of his most important decisions was to defeat a small but powerful enemy, insisting his soldiers be inoculated against smallpox. Washington knew the danger of smallpox, having survived his own bout with the disease in 1751. Smallpox could not only kill his soldiers, but also deter potential recruits who were scared about being infected. In 1776, John Adams complained that smallpox was 10 times more terrible than the enemy soldiers. Smallpox went from causing 17% of all army deaths before inoculation to just 1% afterward. Something to consider in this America 250 moment.
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0: Hey, I got that special woman at home, Kane Brown, right here with the catfish hanging out with you on a beautiful Monday. Hope you guys had a great 4th of July weekend. All good, all good. The world is fine and dandy with, Kelsey and Travis. Travis, Kelsey, and Taylor Swift. TNT are now married, right? Oh, yeah, good stuff over the weekend. Josh Turner coming up, Garth Brooks, also some Parmalee. Hang on.
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0: 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Racine, Gallipolis, Pomeroy, and Ravenswood.
2: This is Stephen Figel with your Vandalia News. The Meigs County Sheriff announced the following arrests. Ravi Kumar was charged with passing bad checks. Felicia Stumbo on multiple outstanding warrants. Lowell Halfhill on a failure to appear warrant. And Dallas Sweeney for rape and gross sexual imposition. According to the Leon Volunteer Fire Department Facebook page, there are over 1 million firefighters in the United States. 65% of those are volunteers. In West Virginia, 90% of fire departments are staffed by volunteers. If you are interested in helping, contact your local volunteer fire department today. The Meigs County Bikers Association will host Bike Night at the Pomeroy Golf Course on Friday, July 10th. Proceeds raised will go towards Christmas for kids. And finally, the U.S. Postal Service will raise the cost of a first-class stamp to 82 cents on July 12th.
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4: 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For more, we caught up with head coach Nolan Yates. Where are we now in the off season? Are you able to get on the practice field today?
5: Well, actually, we're holding our first, what I would call our first camp day slash practice today. We went through all of our June workouts, spent a little bit of time with our individual coaches doing some 7-on-7 work. But as far as an actual practice, that begins tonight.
4: What does an athlete have to look like to be in shape enough for the start of fall camp?
5: It's not necessarily what they look like. It's more about making sure that they're good in the weight room first and foremost. They've spent time in the off season with our training and our workout program, and then cardiovascular wise, just making sure that they're able to compete for four quarters at a very high level.
4: What running drill do they dread the most?
5: I would guess gassers, and we also have what we call four corners. I don't think they're big fans of either one, but I will say this: our guys have now understood that we're pretty fast paced, and we emphasize speed and sprinting to the football. And I think when they get into the games, they appreciate the conditioning drills that we do.
4: Who do you got on the coaching staff with you this year?
5: Well, we added a new guy, Coach Smith. Jeremy Smith played running back at Meigs under Coach Chansey there. And like, I think it was from like 08 to 11. And then we're the same across the board as far as coaches go.
4: Talking about Meigs head coach Nolan Yates. What type of offseason did Beckett Blackston have?
5: Oh, great offseason. He had a little bit of a hamstring issue there at the end of football season, but he's put on 15 or 20 pounds, and he's up to around 195 to 200 pounds now. Ran track, got a lot stronger. He's going to have a big season for us.
4: How much do you talk about that opener with Eastern?
5: We talk about that all the time. That's our first game on the schedule, so that's our focus. And right now that is our focus. So that's the game that we're focused on, and that's the one we talk about.
4: It was a weird game last year. It took about 4 hours, was back and forth a zillion degrees. What do you have to kind of change maybe to swing that one in your favor? It was such a close one.
5: It just came down to execution is really all it was. We had our chances to win that football game in multiple ways, but as you go back and review the film of that, it was the first game. And actually, I was really proud of the kids. It was a clean game for the most part. You know, we were in shape. We were standing with our boots tied and looking the other team in the eye, and we're able to stand there and play football. But overall, we missed a few plays that we should have made, and that was the difference in the ball game ultimately.
4: That is Meigs High School head football coach Nolan Yates on the Valley Today Sports Report, brought to you by Main Street Furniture and Flooring in Middleport.
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0: girl.
1: Check this out. As they enter what are supposed to be the golden years, many Americans are now choosing Europe as their retirement destination. Have you thought about this, or your parents, or somebody? Locals such as the places of locales such as Portugal, Italy, Greece, Spain, France are checking a lot of the boxes that retirees are looking for when it comes to how to spend the rest of their lives. Appeals include potentially lower living expenses, right? Strong public health care, check. Accessible residency pathways, check. There are even the areas that have a tax-friendly infrastructure, and they are politically stable amid huge geopolitical uncertainty. Yeah, but if you retire over in Europe and you relax, you're going to miss out all the fun of the political drama over here and all the fireworks and what's going on, huh? You'll miss it. You're still going anyway, aren't you?
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10: They voted on American independence. Members of the Continental Congress agreed it would have to be unanimous to be effective. It was, technically, but not all of the colonies voted for the resolution to break away from Britain on July 2nd, 1776, or for the Declaration of Independence 2 days later on July 4th. The New York delegation abstained, explaining that it lacked permission to act. On July 9th, the New York Convention gave its consent, and the New York delegates voted for independence on July 15th. That allowed the Congress on July 19th to order the document to be engrossed as the unanimous declaration of the 13 United States of America. Something to consider in this America 250 moment.
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0: is a flash flood warning for the following counties in West Virginia, Gavin and Mason. Issued at 6:27 p.m. Eastern Daylight Time. Flash flood warning remains in effect until 8 p.m. Eastern Daylight Time this evening for northeastern Cabell and southwestern Mason counties. At 6:27 p.m. Eastern Daylight Time, Doppler radar indicated thunderstorms producing heavy rain across the warned area. Between 1 and 2 inches of rain have fallen. Flooding impacts will continue, but no additional rainfall is expected. Flash flooding is ongoing or expected to begin shortly. Hazard, flash flooding caused by thunderstorms. Source, radar indicated. Impact, flash flooding of small creeks and streams, urban areas, highways, streets and underpasses as well as other poor drainage and low-lying areas. Some locations that will experience flash flooding include Barbersville, Moulton, Ola, Green Bottom, and Pea Ridge. This includes Interstate 64 in West Virginia between mile markers 15 and 27. Turn around, don't drown when encountering flooded roads. Most flood deaths occur in vehicles. Be aware of your surroundings and do not drive on flooded roads. Report flooding to the National Weather Service by calling toll-free 800-401-9535 when you can do so safely. Repeating, a flash flood warning remains in effect until 8 p.m. Eastern Daylight Time for the following counties in West Virginia, Cabell and Mason.
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0: Congrats to Ella Langley. There's her new number one, and be her. Got the latest from Jason Aldean coming up. Also sipping that Tennessee whiskey on the way with Chris Stapleton here on this Monday, the 6th of July. National Fried Chicken Day. Some of the best chicken around the country, according to this YouGov poll. Obviously, Chick-fil-A and KFC and churches and Raising Cane's. So I think chicken's on the menu for dinner tonight. Make mine fried, like I said, because it is National Fried Chicken Day today.
1: 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Thunderstorms early for your Monday evening and cloudy skies after midnight. Overnight lows near 69. Tuesday, mostly cloudy skies with a stray shower or thunderstorm possible. Highs near 86. Tuesday evening, a few clouds, overnight lows near 69. And Wednesday, mostly cloudy skies. A stray shower or thunderstorm possible. Highs near 87 degrees. 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

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The Wolf.

0: Brand new Jason Aldean here with the fish, cruising right along on this Monday, July the 6th. Let's get you updated now.
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0: Let's get it. Well, country music got all spiffed up for the big wedding on Friday night. Yeah, the Travis and Taylor wedding. Let's see, Brad Paisley and wife Kimberly were there. Little Big Town was there. Miranda Lambert, her husband, showed up. Blake Shelton, Gwen Stefani, Kelsey Ballerini, Maren Morris. The Rascal Flatts boys were there as well. Let's see, who else was there? The Love Junkies, you know them, right? And yeah, they're hitched. Aren't you glad? That's a better world now. All right, no sarcasm. It's done with. Hey, here's Dolly Parton. She heard some good news from Travis and Kelsey.
3: Taylor and Travis, it's Dolly. And I was just told that you two are making a donation of $2 million to my imagination library. Thank you. Now, it's evident that you two have made giving back a key part of your life. So, hey, when you have your firstborn, can I have it? Because that is going to be one special baby. So, thank you. And know that I will always love you.
0: Yeah, speaking of babies, I wonder how many they're going to have, huh? Can you see Travis and Kelsey run around in a minivan with the kid? Yeah, there you go. Latest country music Nash News update for you.
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Tracy the Birdman swooping on in. I'm from the country. Bailey Zimmerman on the way. Mark Chestnut right now. Let's do some Rascal Flatts, Fast Cars, and Freedom.

0: Hey, everybody, check this out before we go any further. 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Uh-oh, here we go. It finds that 65% feel they're long overdue for a, quote, self-care reset. But finding time for it, it's a challenge. We're all too busy. We're not even talking about a complicated self-care routine. 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You know, if you consider eating ice cream self-care, well, that I'm good at.
1: 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Thunderstorms early for your Monday evening and cloudy skies after midnight. Overnight lows near 69. Tuesday, mostly cloudy skies with a stray shower or thunderstorm possible. Highs near 86. Tuesday evening, a few clouds, overnight lows near 69. And Wednesday, mostly cloudy skies. A stray shower or thunderstorm possible. Highs near 87 degrees. 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